one. 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Yeah, I can finally be totally honest. It's like I'm looking down.

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My sins are my savior.

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myself pet deeper still. The night I write by candlelight, I find in sight fundamental movement. So when it's black, this insomniac, take an original tack. Keep the beast in my nature under ceaseless attack. I get no sleep. I can't get no sleep.